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1023, not only raising the bar, but stopping in on the way home from work. Bartender, around for everybody. 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

0: It's Motley Crue, those girls. It's Z1023. Tomorrow morning, you're going to get the best of the Bob and Tom Show. If you missed something this week, you can pick it up tomorrow morning, Z1023.
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1: He's definitely in the right. He's cruising for bruising.
2: 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Yeah, that's why it doesn't go up on 311. So after.